0: call, y'all. It's Boya.
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3: 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We've come to praise one God, one name.

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0: Did you see the Stellar Awards on last weekend? Let me just say, did you notice anybody on stage with Ty? That was Baton Rouge's own United Christian Faith Ministries Youth Choir ablaze, and they actually won. Well, we actually won our first Stellar. Yes, shout out to Mark Ellis Jr. and the Ablaze Youth Choir on the Best New Artist of the Year. We are so, so extremely proud of them. If you have not seen them, they are like all over the place, TikTok, Instagram. You do not want to miss the experience to see what these young people are doing and impacting the kingdom of God. So let me just say, one more time, they opened up the Stellar Awards with Ty Tribbett. This is their second time being on stage with Ty Tribbett. So I got to give them some love, and I want everybody to go check them out. That's Ablaze Youth Choir, and they are right here in Baton Rouge, Louisiana, at the United Christian Faith Ministries under the direction of Pastor Mark Ellis Sr. And, of course, I get the opportunity to serve as music minister. And let me just say, we are so proud of our children, our youth, and we know that the best is yet to come. And they are right here in Baton Rouge, Louisiana. We want to show our support. So go check out the music and show your support to the Ablaze Youth Choir. Keep it locked right here to the best in great gospel music. More great music on the way. 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

blessing your spirit with the wonderful sounds of Jonathan McReynolds and the one and only Pastor Marvin Wine. It's on your Sunday morning inspiration on your Q106.5. It's your girl Nancy Armstrong hanging out with you. And I'm excited about today's Labor Day weekend. We get a day off tomorrow. And I know all my state workers and my teachers and my students are happy about that. God knows I am. I'm going to get a little extra time tomorrow to do some great things. Now, I just wanted to encourage you today because James 1 verse 4 is screaming real loud today. Let's talk about it. Let perseverance finish its work so that you may be mature and complete, not lacking anything. Now, what are we talking about in James 1 verse 4? Enduring hardship. We all go through so much sometimes. And when you think about how a diamond is created, you know, creating a diamond is like for the transforming coal, a long and painful process. And so simple carbon actually undergoes an immense refining

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Andre Crouch, Pastor Marvin Winans, will let the church say amen right here on your Sunday morning inspiration on your Q106.5. 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